0: Red Cross would like to take this time to remind you to not share needles. Hey, man, what are you doing with my needle?
1: Hey, bro, I need your needle, man.
0: Who are you? And what are you doing in my studio?
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0: Man, we don't share needles here at KSJS. 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
2: 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Maybe someone is digging underground.
0: Ew, like, oh my gosh, what was that? It wasn't no KSJS, because here at 90.5 KSJS San Jose, we keep fresh needles on that wicked, wicked wax. That's right, 24 hours a day, 7 days a week, 365 days a year, nonstop. Hey man, you better give me back my needle for somebody to get hurt up in here. I always keep my needles clean, because by sharing them, you might get some disease, herpes,
1: HIV.
0: I know you don't want that. So keep the dial locked on 90.5 KSJS San Jose Ground Zero Radio.
3: 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What you just heard was Na Na Na by The Knife. Before that, Cover Up by Perfect Sky featuring Shane. Before that, U.S. Polo Assassin by Thanks God. Sorry if that one was loud. I don't know. I didn't expect it to be so loud. Next up is On My Own by Svelteddy. So stay tuned for that and more only on 91.5 FM, KSJS San Jose. Bye-bye.

0: what the f***?
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That's right. We just heard was Crush, the Amity version, or the Carrier version originally by Amity. Before that, On My Own by Svelteti. Next up is... let's see. Let's pick a random one. Night Bloomin' Jasmine by Fake Mink. I do like this track. Yeah. So we'll play that. See ya. Bye. Woo. Yeah.

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What you just heard was something off of the Codec album. It was track 5. Let me count. 1, 2, 3, 4, 5. Bliss Through a Veil of Boredom remix by Proem. Yeah, for those of you who don't know, my name is Somerset, and I play a wide variety of electronic music every Friday from 2 p.m. to 6 p.m. And yeah, expect that to continue. Stay tuned. 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Bye-bye.

0: Are you having a case of brain fog? 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Having a healthy and nutritious diet is one of the many secrets to charging up your brain and ensuring your body is operating at optimum performance. Consider snacks like almonds, carrots, yogurt, or apples, and skip all the other yuck. This message is brought to you by the concerned staff at 90.5 FM KSJS. Yeah. And yeah, we'll get back in a little bit with some PSAs and things to note. But what you just heard was American Scum by LSU Taught. Before that, The Cause by Limbo, or Camp Limbo. Next up, Crystallized by one of my favorite up-and-coming electronic artists, Mitch Underground, with Crystallized, my first big dubstep song. You can find it on his SoundCloud. Yeah. So be hyped for that. Here on 90.5 FM, KSJS, San Jose. Bye-bye.
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Yeah, I don't know. I can't think right now. But yeah, shout out to them. What you just heard was Dodgeball by DJ Thank You and Bright Violet. I've interviewed both of them on separate occasions. So you can check those out on my YouTube channel, Somerset. Samarset, if you like that last song. Next up is let's go Domino by CC Natalie. Yeah. Okay. Stay tuned for that and more only here on 90.5 FM KSJS San Jose. Bye. Bye. Ooh.

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0: 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Make no further attempt to leave.
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3: 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That's right. What you just heard was Infinite Pleasure by Magna Carta. Before that, Interzone to Golden Scans, the So Me remix by Klaxons. 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